One look, look, like. What's this? Jump deep in the mix. You wanna respect. Give me five. Give me five. Give me five. Hello, I die. 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

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You're not going to get what you want. You're not going to get what you want. 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

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I'm going to go to the house. I'm going to go to the house. I'm going to go to the house. I'm going to go to the house. I'm going to go to the house. I'm going to go to the house. I'm going to go to the house. I'm going to go to the house. I'm going to go to the house. I'm going to go to the house. I'm going to go to the house. I'm going to go to the house. I'm going to go to the house. I'm going to go to the house. I'm going to go to the house. I'm going to go to the house. I'm going to go to the house. I'm going to go to the house. I'm going to go to the house. I'm going to go to the house. I'm going to go to the house. I'm going to go to the house. I'm going to go to the house. I'm going to go to the house. I'm going to go to the house. I'm going to go to the house. I'm going to go to the house. I'm going to go to the house. I'm going to go to the house. I'm going to go to the house. I'm going to go to the house. I'm going to go to the house. I'm going to go to the house. I'm going to go to the house. I'm going to go to the house. I'm going to go to the

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0: Now send me a chop until I want to make a euro. 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Now, you're not going to say that I'll be any day. NYNA Nana Yao Yako Awate Udiemide Wai. A great man, I salute you, Patale. 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Yes, oh, man, Benjamin. Benjamin Kusi, Charlie, brother, who's also here, pa. Hey, Christy baby, I greet you guys, Janet, love, hate, I love you guys, great man again, yes, good afternoon to you all guys, I recover fully, I haven't fully recuperated, but still, I know, Charlie, I can voice out, Timo Fanchem, why, still, I voice when you're clear. Timo Fancheme, yes, good afternoon to you all guys. Next Friday, me say, and then the weather, no? In fact, this week, our weather has been fantastic. Me say, see, seeing the weather, check Ghana, perhaps in Kayama, Ghana. It's okay. The weather is beautiful, and we are all enjoying it.
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0: 16 minutes after the hour 1 o'clock, a war. UK. Yes, Afrifa Monica, good day, good afternoon. Miss Ibra. Good afternoon, you guys, yeah. It's Mr. D that's was some food, they've been better than me. Mudin come on, a first sister, a bit fi nipa. You'll be a bit fi him up, Nabutrawai. Could you, quite so at that point? We are chairman now about African Community Radio this afternoon in the UK. And was some for Mr. D right here. Make voice in the clay because now seven, I'm in chapel. And to know you be D and come over crabby, but you're a funny way. And yet, Tata, my brother, this is my Roma. Montamuchi, my wife, and as you say, on the positive African community radio.

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May commit yourself. Say you're quite a warrior. 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

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Yonko! On the power station there! Boom, boom, boom, boom, boom, boom, boom, boom, boom, boom, boom, boom, boom, boom, boom, boom, boom, boom, boom, boom, boom, boom, boom, boom, boom, boom, boom, boom, boom, boom, boom, boom, boom, boom, boom, boom, boom, boom, boom, boom, boom, boom, boom, boom, boom, boom, boom, boom, boom, boom, boom, boom, boom, boom, boom, boom, boom, boom, boom, boom, boom, boom, boom, boom, boom, boom, boom, boom, boom, boom, boom, boom, boom, boom, boom, boom, boom, boom, boom, boom, boom, boom, boom, boom, boom, boom, boom, boom, boom, boom, boom, boom, boom, boom, boom, boom, boom, boom, boom, 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
0: Alaji. 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Friday afternoon is weekend. 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
0: edu echi that's
1: enti ye sre ai
0: Isra man. 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
1: out
0: more than quantity. 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
1: No,
0: which one? And I know I can't walk out the end. A shower of okay. Let's see, you bring me out, baby. 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And yeah, cheer for a L Ray. And I'm what's the name? L. El Rey, El Rey, era

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Yes, and she'll be ready. Maybe better. Yeah, it's 14 minutes after 4 o'clock, and you know, and she'll be right able to get this done. Yes, future care. Hi, good afternoon, good future care. I will say, you know, oh yeah. Nyame domi pa. Yes, I like it. 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Auntie. Auntie, you got crabby, brother. Just say, yeah, first one, brother. We bring nyame adu my baby. On the show, and see, you're a fucker crying and trauma soon.

Yes, you are still locked into the Power Station Africana Community Radio. The time now is at 20 minutes after 4 o'clock. In 10 minutes' time, we draw the curtains down on this juncture. We draw the curtains down in 10 minutes' time. So, we shall be coming around 8 o'clock tonight to bring you this evening's program. So, this is Africana Community Radio, your very best digital online media portal. And of course, my name is Mr. D. Yes, Amos Labi, good afternoon. Amos, good afternoon, wherever you are. And see, for the Adult Freedom in Namasi. Like I said, 10 minutes time, we draw the curtains down. You're basically about 8 o'clock. And you know, I'm showing any more. Yeah, Muslim for Mr. D.

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0: It started one year ago, like I said. At that time, we were playing as the Netherlands Entities national team. But after we gained autonomy within the Dutch Kingdom in 2010 and 2011, we started as Curaçao national team. More and more players of higher qualities came in. For example, our skipper, Leandro Bacuna, was one of the first high-level players that came in our national team. He was a former Alfa Villa midfielder.
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0: In 2024, we got Dick Alfa as our head coach, and after that, we started on a good run. We qualified to the World Cup again. We gained the promotion back to League A of the CONCACAF Nations League. And at the end of the day, we achieved the World Cup with good results. For example, we won against the Haiti 5-1. We won at home against Jamaica 2-0. There were moments where we were the underdog in most of those games. We drawn against in the World Cup against Canada. Those results were seen as important results towards our qualification.
2: Yes, some incredible results there against some very strong sides. You mentioned Curaçao's coach, Dick Advocaat. Tell us more about him, because he is set to become the oldest coach in World Cup history.
0: Yes, Dick Advocaat seems like a father figure with the national team. He has a good relation with basically every player. He brought in, when he came in as our head coach, he brought in discipline and also leadership from our head coach. Something we needed and something basically that helped us towards our qualification. Obviously, we got